my case and said, and she said, "Bag, it's not a falling. You're giving an angel's gone. 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

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Juliet says, hey, it's Romeo, you nearly gave me a heart attack.

Both were streets of shame, both dirty, both mean. Yes, and the dream was just the same. And I dreamed your dream for you, and now your dream is real.